0: backyard, Audrey.
1: Yeah, for some swinging.
0: And we got the citronella in there. 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
2: It's impossible to look intimidating while carrying a tiki torch.
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4: The guy has like a tiki torch?
3: It was a tiki torch.
4: Dude, you can't bring a tiki torch to a samurai sword fight. You are going to get sliced up, bro.
3: It's impossible to look intimidating while carrying a tiki torch.
5: You just look like a swinger.
4: They do set the mood in the backyard, Audrey.
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4: And we got the citronella in there. It's keeping the mosquitoes away.
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1: A Florida man was arrested after a violent interaction that involved torches and samurai swords.
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1: Don't get me wrong.
2: The guy has like a tiki torch.
1: It was a tiki torch.
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1: Don't get me wrong.
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1: It's impossible to look intimidating while carrying a tiki torch.
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3: And we got the citronella in there. 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
3: Reluctantly crouched at the starting line. 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The green light flashes, the flags go up. 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
1: A Florida man was arrested after a violent interaction that involved torches and samurai swords.
2: Okay.
1: Don't get me wrong.
3: The guy had like a tiki torch?
1: It was a tiki torch.
3: Dude, you can't bring a tiki torch to a samurai sword fight. You are going to get sliced up, bro.
1: It's impossible to look intimidating while carrying a tiki torch.
4: You just look like a swinger.
3: They do set the mood in the backyard, Audrey.
4: Yeah, for some swinging.
3: And we got the citronella in there. It's keeping the mosquitoes away.
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1: Dave and Mahoney. A Florida man was arrested after a violent interaction that involved torches and samurai swords.
2: Okay.
1: Don't get me wrong.
2: The guy has like a tiki torch?
1: It was a tiki torch.
2: Dude, you can't bring a tiki torch to a samurai sword fight. You are going to get sliced up, bro.
1: It's impossible to look intimidating while carrying a tiki torch.
3: You just look like a swinger.
2: They do set the mood in the backyard, Audrey.
3: Yeah, for some swinging.
2: And we got the citronella in there. It's keeping the mosquitoes away.
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1: A Florida man was arrested after a violent interaction that involved torches and samurai swords.
2: Okay.
1: Don't get me wrong.
3: The guy had like a tiki torch?
1: It was a tiki torch.
3: Dude, you can't bring a tiki torch to a samurai sword fight. You are going to get sliced up, bro.
1: It's impossible to look intimidating while carrying a tiki torch.
4: You just look like a swinger.
3: They do set the mood in the backyard, Audrey.
4: Yeah, for some swinging.
3: And we got the citronella in there. It's keeping the mosquitoes away.
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2: I tell my bitch get ready to go. Give her a mission, she ready to do. 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
1: Dave and Mahoney.
2: A Florida man was arrested after a violent interaction that involved torches and samurai swords.
3: Okay.
2: Don't get me wrong.
3: A guy has like a tiki torch?
2: It was a tiki torch.
3: Dude, you can't bring a tiki torch to a samurai sword fight. You are going to get sliced up, bro.
2: It's impossible to look intimidating with while carrying a tiki torch.
4: You just look like a swinger.
3: They do set the mood in the backyard, Audrey.
4: Yeah, for some swinging.
3: And we got the citronella in there. It's keeping the mosquitoes away.
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1: Dave and Mahoney. A Florida man was arrested after a violent interaction that involved torches and samurai swords.
2: Okay.
1: Don't get me wrong.
3: The guy had like a tiki torch?
1: It was a tiki torch.
3: Dude, you can't bring a tiki torch to a samurai sword fight. You are going to get sliced up, bro.
1: It's impossible to look intimidating while carrying a tiki torch.
4: You just look like a swinger.
3: They do set the mood in the backyard, Audrey.
4: Yeah, for some swinging.
3: And we got the citronella in there. It's keeping the mosquitoes away.
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2: Don't you love it? 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

0: 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Dave and
1: Mahoney. A Florida man was arrested after a violent interaction that involved torches and samurai swords.
2: Okay.
1: Don't get me wrong.
3: The guy had like a tiki torch?
1: It was a tiki torch.
3: Dude, you can't bring a tiki torch to a samurai sword fight. You are going to get sliced up, bro.
1: It's impossible to look intimidating while carrying a tiki torch.
4: You just look like a swinger.
3: They do set the mood in the backyard, Audrey.
4: Yeah, for some swinging.
3: And we got the citronella in there. It's keeping the mosquitoes away.
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1: Oh, my God!
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1: A Florida man was arrested after a violent interaction that involved torches and samurai swords.
2: Okay.
1: Don't get me wrong.
2: The guy has like a tiki torch?
1: It was a tiki torch.
2: Dude, you can't bring a tiki torch to a samurai sword fight. You are going to get sliced up, bro.
1: It's impossible to look intimidating while carrying a tiki torch.
3: You just look like a swinger.
2: They do set the mood in the backyard, Audrey.
3: Yeah, for some swinging.
2: And we got the citronella in there. It's keeping the mosquitoes away.
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1: A Florida man was arrested after a violent interaction that involved torches and samurai swords.
2: Okay.
1: Don't get me wrong.
2: The guy has like a tiki torch?
1: It was a tiki torch.
2: Dude, you can't bring a tiki torch to a samurai sword fight. You are going to get sliced up, bro.
1: It's impossible to look intimidating while carrying a tiki torch.
3: You just look like a swinger.
2: They do set the mood in the backyard, Audrey.
3: Yeah, for some swinging.
2: And we got the citronella in there. It's keeping the mosquitoes away.
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1: Oh, my God!
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1: A Florida man was arrested after a violent interaction that involved torches and samurai swords.
2: Okay.
1: Don't get me wrong.
3: The guy has like a tiki torch.
1: It was a tiki torch.
3: Dude, you can't bring a tiki torch to a samurai sword fight. You are going to get sliced up, bro.
1: It's impossible to look intimidating while carrying a tiki torch.
4: You just look like a swinger.
3: They do set the mood in the backyard, Audrey.
4: Yeah, for some swinging.
3: And we got the citronella in there. It's keeping the mosquitoes away.
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1: It's okay if you don't like us. 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
1: Mahoney. A Florida man was arrested after a violent interaction that involved torches and samurai swords.
2: Okay.
1: Don't get me wrong.
3: The guy had it like a tiki torch?
1: It was a tiki torch.
3: Dude, you can't bring a tiki torch to a samurai sword fight. You are going to get sliced up, bro.
1: It's impossible to look intimidating while carrying a tiki torch.
4: You just look like a swinger.
3: They do set the mood in the backyard, Audrey.
4: Yeah, for some swinging.
3: And we got the citronella in there. It's keeping the mosquitoes away.
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1: A Florida man was arrested after a violent interaction that involved torches and samurai swords.
2: Okay.
1: Don't get me wrong.
3: The guy had like a tiki torch?
1: It was a tiki torch!
3: Dude, you can't bring a tiki torch to a samurai sword fight. You are going to get sliced up, bro.
1: It's impossible to look intimidating while carrying a tiki torch.
4: You just look like a swinger.
3: They do set the mood in the backyard, Audrey.
4: Yeah, for some swinging.
3: And we got the citronella in there. It's keeping the mosquitoes away.
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1: Dave and Mahoney. A Florida man was arrested after a violent interaction that involved torches and samurai swords.
2: Okay.
1: Don't get me wrong.
3: The guy has like a tiki torch?
1: It was a tiki torch.
3: Dude, you can't bring a tiki torch to a samurai sword fight. You are going to get sliced up, bro.
1: It's impossible to look intimidating while carrying a tiki torch.
4: You just look like a swinger.
3: They do set the mood in the backyard, Audrey.
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3: And we got the citronella in there. 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
3: Good morning. It's time for another episode of Insight and all things ENC, things that can benefit you or others. And listen, as it warms up, we have so many gorgeous things in North Carolina to be involved with or to view. And the Outer Banks wild horse season is getting underway. And so far, 4 healthy fowls have been spotted roaming in Corolla, the very top of the Outer Banks up there. According to the Corolla Wild Horse Fund, the group includes 3 fillies, 1 colt. And officials say that these are just the fowls that have made public appearances. So there could be more hidden deep within the miles of the marsh and the forest that's out there that the horses call home. That remote habitat plays a critical role this time of year. A lot of the landscape is still brown and low on food. The secluded areas kind of provide nourishment.

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3: Zoom. Getting any closer causes a lot of stress, and it could lead to them becoming separated from their mothers, which would be really, really detrimental. And recently, biting flies. Ouch. And changing winds have pushed some horses out of secluded areas onto the beach, which of course draws larger crowds, but that creates an issue. This is happening kind of particularly over on the southern barrier fence. Staff there are saying they are intervening more than often to try to keep people and the horses safe. So just keep your distance, watch from afar. They are stunning. Officials also warn that even though you think that you're at a safe distance, you might not be. Crowding or following the horses can cause them harm. They get stressed out. These animals are very protective and they can be unpredictable, especially if they've got a little one that you don't know is somewhere around. That increases the risk for you as well as for the horses. So there is a safety concern for the public. Authorities say people unknowingly get too close, often to aggressive stallions. That's not a fight that I want. Mm-mm. You don't want a confrontation with a wild stallion. If you're asked to move back, please just understand that it's for everyone's safety. Don't feed, don't touch, and definitely don't harass the horses and put them in danger. There are citations for this as well. So again, if you're going out to Corolla, new babies to look at from a distance. And if you want to help or learn more, you can visit the Corolla Wild Horse Fund. We're going to link that to our website. And I'll be back next week with another episode of Insight.

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1: Don't get me wrong.
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1: It was a tiki torch.
3: Dude, you can't bring a tiki torch to a samurai sword fight. 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
1: It's impossible to look intimidating with while carrying a tiki torch.
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3: And we got the citronella in there. 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
3: Don't get me wrong.
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3: It's impossible to look intimidating while carrying a tiki torch.
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4: And we got the citronella in there. 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
3: Dude, you can't bring a tiki torch to a samurai sword fight. 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
2: Don't get me wrong.
3: A guy has like a tiki torch?
2: It was a tiki torch!
3: Dude, you can't bring a tiki torch to a samurai sword fight. 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
2: It's impossible to look intimidating while carrying a tiki torch.
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3: And we got the citronella in there. 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
3: And we got the citronella in there. 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
3: Don't get me wrong.
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3: It was a tiki torch.
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4: in there.
3: Citronella.
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1: Mahoney. A Florida man was arrested after a violent interaction that involved torches and samurai swords.
2: Okay.
1: Don't get me wrong.
3: The guy has like a tiki torch?
1: It was a tiki torch.
3: Dude, you can't bring a tiki torch to a samurai sword fight. You are going to get sliced up, bro.
1: It's impossible to look intimidating while carrying a tiki torch.
4: You just look like a swinger.
3: They do set the mood in the backyard, Audrey.
4: Yeah, for some swinging.
3: And we got the citronella in there. It's keeping the mosquitoes away.
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you do what they told you. 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Now you do what they told you. Now you do what they told you.

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1: A Florida man was arrested after a violent interaction that involved torches and samurai swords.
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1: Mahoney. A Florida man was arrested after a violent interaction that involved torches and samurai swords.
2: Okay.
1: Don't get me wrong.
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0: 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Dave and
1: Mahoney. A Florida man was arrested after a violent interaction that involved torches and samurai swords.
2: Okay.
1: Don't get me wrong.
2: The guy had like a tiki torch?
1: It was a tiki torch.
2: Dude, you can't bring a tiki torch to a samurai sword fight. 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
1: It's impossible to look intimidating with while carrying a tiki torch.
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2: And we got the citronella in there. 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
1: Thank you! 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

0: 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Dave and
1: Mahoney. A Florida man was arrested after a violent interaction that involved torches and samurai swords.
2: Okay.
1: Don't get me wrong.
3: The guy had like a tiki torch?
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3: Dude, you can't bring a tiki torch to a samurai sword fight. 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
1: It's impossible to look intimidating while carrying a tiki torch.
4: You just look like a swinger.
3: They do set the mood in the backyard, Audrey.
4: Yeah, for some swinging.
3: And we got the citronella in there. 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
2: Okay.
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1: It's impossible to look intimidating with while carrying a tiki torch.
4: You just look like a swinger.
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3: And we got the citronella in there. 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
1: Dave and Mahoney. A Florida man was arrested after a violent interaction that involved torches and samurai swords.
2: Okay.
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3: The guy has like a tiki torch?
1: It was a tiki torch.
3: Dude, you can't bring a tiki torch to a samurai sword fight. You are going to get sliced up, bro.
1: It's impossible to look intimidating with while carrying a tiki torch.
4: You just look like a swinger.
3: They do set the mood in the backyard, Audrey.
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3: And we got the citronella in there. 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
1: A Florida man was arrested after a violent interaction that involved torches and samurai swords.
2: Okay.
1: Don't get me wrong.
2: The guy had like a tiki torch?
1: It was a tiki torch.
2: Dude, you can't bring a tiki torch to a samurai sword fight. You are going to get sliced up, bro.
1: It's impossible to look intimidating while carrying a tiki torch.
3: You just look like a swinger.
2: They do set the mood in the backyard, Audrey.
3: Yeah, for some swinging.
2: And we got the citronella in there. It's keeping the mosquitoes away.
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2: It's impossible to look intimidating while carrying a tiki torch.
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3: And we got the citronella in there. 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
1: Don't get me wrong.
2: A guy has like a tiki torch?
1: It was a tiki torch.
2: Dude, you can't bring a tiki torch to a samurai sword fight. 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
1: It's impossible to look intimidating while carrying a tiki torch.
3: You just look like a swinger.
2: They do set the mood in the backyard, Audrey.
3: Yeah, for some swinging.
2: And we got the citronella in there. It's keeping the mosquitoes away.
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0: Welcome back to Yeah, That's a Pepper Thing. First up, we've got Harrison wrapping his Dr. Pepper in a tiny quilt so it feels at home. Oh, how tender. That's a Pepper Thing! And over to Becca, who's whispering affirmations to her can.
1: You're sweet. You're unique. You're the best thing I ever poured over ice.
0: She swears it makes it taste better. It's not a science thing, but it's a Pepper Thing! Why do they all do it? All for that sweet, delicious, truly one-of-a-kind taste of Dr. Pepper. It's a Pepper Thing!

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1: A Florida man was arrested after a violent interaction that involved torches and samurai swords.
2: Okay.
1: Don't get me wrong.
2: The guy has like a tiki torch?
1: It was a tiki torch.
2: Dude, you can't bring a tiki torch to a samurai sword fight. You are going to get sliced up, bro.
1: It's impossible to look intimidating while carrying a tiki torch.
3: You just look like a swinger.
2: They do set the mood in the backyard, Audrey.
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2: And we got the citronella in there. It's keeping the mosquitoes away.
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3: And we got the citronella in there. 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
2: Don't you love it? 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
1: A Florida man was arrested after a violent interaction that involved torches and samurai swords.
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1: Don't get me wrong.
2: The guy had like a tiki torch?
1: It was a tiki torch.
2: Dude, you can't bring a tiki torch to a samurai sword fight. 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
1: It's impossible to look intimidating while carrying a tiki torch.
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2: They do set the mood in the backyard, Audrey.
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2: And we got the citronella in there. 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
2: Don't get me wrong.
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2: It's impossible to look intimidating while carrying a tiki torch.
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3: And we got the citronella in there. 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
1: A Florida man was arrested after a violent interaction that involved torches and samurai swords.
2: Okay.
1: Don't get me wrong.
3: Did I have it like a tiki torch?
1: It was a tiki torch.
3: Dude, you can't bring a tiki torch to a samurai sword fight. 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
3: And we got the citronella in there. 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
3: 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A Florida man was arrested after a violent interaction that involved torches and samurai swords.
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2: Guy has like a tiki torch.
1: It was a tiki torch.
2: Dude, you can't bring a tiki torch to a samurai sword fight. You are going to get sliced up, bro.
1: It's impossible to look intimidating while carrying a tiki torch.
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2: Don't get me wrong.
3: The guy had like a tiki torch?
2: It was a tiki torch.
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2: It's impossible to look intimidating while carrying a tiki torch.
4: You just look like a swinger.
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1: Dave and Mahoney. A Florida man was arrested after a violent interaction that involved torches and samurai swords.
2: Okay.
1: Don't get me wrong.
3: The guy has like a tiki torch?
1: It was a tiki torch.
3: Dude, you can't bring a tiki torch to a samurai sword fight. You are going to get sliced up, bro.
1: It's impossible to look intimidating while carrying a tiki torch.
4: You just look like a swinger.
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3: And we got the citronella in there. 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

0: It's Dave and Mahoney. Dave and
1: Mahoney. A Florida man was arrested after a violent interaction that involved torches and samurai swords.
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1: Don't get me wrong.
3: Did I have it like a tiki torch?
1: It was a tiki torch.
3: Dude, you can't bring a tiki torch to a samurai sword fight. 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
1: It's impossible to look intimidating while carrying a tiki torch.
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2: Okay.
1: Don't get me wrong.
3: The guy has like a tiki torch?
1: It was a tiki torch.
3: Dude, you can't bring a tiki torch to a samurai sword fight. 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
1: It's impossible to look intimidating with while carrying a tiki torch.
4: You just look like a swinger.
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4: Yeah, for some swinging.
3: And we got the citronella in there. 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
1: Oh, my God!
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1: A Florida man was arrested after a violent interaction that involved torches and samurai swords.
2: Okay.
1: Don't get me wrong.
2: A guy has like a tiki torch?
1: It was a tiki torch.
2: Dude, you can't bring a tiki torch to a samurai sword fight. You are going to get sliced up, bro.
1: It's impossible to look intimidating while carrying a tiki torch.
3: You just look like a swinger.
2: They do set the mood in the backyard, Audrey.
3: Yeah, for some swinging.
2: And we got the citronella in there. It's keeping the mosquitoes away.
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0: 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Who's with me?
1: We're going to get drunk and throw up.
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0: 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You are going to get sliced up, bro.
1: It's impossible to look intimidating while carrying a tiki torch.
2: You just look like a swinger.
0: They do set the mood in the backyard, Audrey.
2: Yeah, for some swinging.
0: And we got the citronella in there. It's keeping the mosquitoes away.
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0: It's Dave and Mahoney. Dave and
1: Mahoney. A Florida man was arrested after a violent interaction that involved torches and samurai swords.
2: Okay.
1: Don't get me wrong.
2: Did I have it like a tiki torch?
1: It was a tiki torch.

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